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2: 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I hope you're enjoying your July 8th, 2026. If you got a birthday today, happy birthday. You're celebrating with Beck. 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And Jaden Smith, turning 28 today. 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

0: It's Cannon. 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
1: 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They're just upset. So I just ignore it.
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1: Hey, my name is Jack, and I got a truth bomb. 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I hear them in the bathroom. 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
2: 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My name is Cannon. We've got phone lines open if you want to hear a song. 800-669-1010. 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We'll talk about that next. Welcome in.

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0: Jason Derulo is going to be here on The Cannon Show hanging out with a bunch of fans. You should be one of those fans, and you can be. 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

right, now's the time to get in your shout-outs on the Cannon Show. Coming up next hour, that's all we do. 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
1: Lay Them to Rest.
0: Lay Them to Rest. That sounds nice and uplifting.
1: True crime novel.
0: Oh, okay. I can't pick on that because I love true crime.
1: So do I.
0: My girlfriend's like, how do you watch all these murder shows before you go to sleep? I don't know. It's a special talent.
1: Oh, yeah.

0: shouting out?
1: Shout out to my bestie, Sylvia, who got married this past weekend.
0: How was that?
1: It was amazing.
0: What wedding present did you get her?
1: They wanted some funds for their honeymoon fund.
0: That's way better than some pleats they're never going to use.
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1: So down in Florida, they're doing the Python Challenge, where you bag up a bunch of wild pythons. Last year's winner was a girl named Taylor Stanberry, and we're going to meet her. She's going to join us on

She'll be all right. 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And in fact, tonight, she did confirm. 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

0: 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What are you doing?
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2: At the end of this hour, we're going to spread some love here on the Cannon Show. 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

though, but we'll also talk to anybody that we think is interesting, and that includes Taylor Stanberry from Naples, Florida, who won the Florida Python Challenge last year. 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She's going to join us on the show on

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0: were talking about the girl that bagged all the wild pythons, 60 of them down in Florida. She's going to join us on Friday. You got to check her out on Instagram. She's beautiful, by the way. Taylor Stanberry is her name.
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2: Why are we not teaching the 50 Nifty United States song in schools? Do you know it?
3: I do not.
2: See? This is the problem.
3: I don't. I wish I
2: Do you
3: I was
2: even
3: better.
2: At least know how it starts?
3: I do not, no. I'm guessing it starts with Alaska?
2: No.
3: No?
2: Close.
3: Is the song in alphabetical order?
2: Yes.
3: Okay, I'm trying to think of the other. Oh, Arizona. No.
2: Nope. See?
3: I knew it.
2: See? This is why we need the 50 Nifty United States back in our schools.
3: Well, it's not
2: this is the campaign that I am going to run on.
3: Alabama.
2: Oh, my goodness. Yes. Alabama. That is how it starts. It starts with Alabama. 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
1: A shout out to my band.
0: To your band?
1: My man.
0: Oh, your man. I was going to say, are you in a band? That's pretty cool.
1: Yeah, no, I'm not that cool.
0: All right, so who's your man?
1: Bill.
0: Bill, why is he amazing?
1: Oh, he puts up with me. That's a good thing.
0: Has that been a struggle, finding someone that'll put up with you?
1: Yeah, he's always there.
0: What do you think is the most difficult thing with you to deal with?
1: I like things the way I like them.
0: I mean, everyone does, but when you actually get it, that's when we show love on the Cannon Show.
1: Okay, thanks.

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1: Tonight, skip the chains and head to O'Neill's Grill. 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It's hometown flavor that's as good as it gets. Priced right. Tonight, there's no question. O'Neill's Grill, Harrisonburg.
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2: Good morning. Thanks for tuning in to Q101. What's going on? I'm Brandy.
3: And I'm Robbie.
2: And did you get it?
3: Get what?
2: The spider.
3: No, I didn't. I'm still looking for it. I'm terrified.
2: That
3: is the worst morning ever.
2: Really? Because the worst way to start the morning is to just be perusing social media thinking you're going to see happy things. And then you see your co-host talking about how there's a spider loose in the building.
3: Yeah.
2: And you weren't man enough to get it for me?
3: Okay. I was going to, but I got distracted editing the video and then it left. It like ran away while I was editing the video.
2: Typical.
3: And I have no idea where it went.
2: Typical. That sounds like typical husband vibes. That's why I don't have one. Yeah, I'll get to that. Don't worry. And then by the time you go to get to it, the situation is dire.
3: Yes.
2: All right. Well, I'm going to go get some gear on so that way I'm protected. But a better way to start the morning is to find out that you won a Friendly City Fortune raffle ticket. In fact, at some point this morning, going to be calling up 5 winners that we are giving a free Friendly City Fortune raffle ticket to. Hopefully you got signed up. The deadline was midnight.
3: Yeah.
2: We're giving away 5 of those. They've got the early bird drawing going on later today for the chance for someone to win 5 more Friendly City Fortune raffle tickets. Now, if you don't know about the Friendly City Fortune raffle, $250,000 going to be given away of cash and prizes on July 25th, excuse me. I went back in time. If you could win anything of all the prizes that they have, what would you want to win?
3: All right, so I love the cash, but this morning made me rethink my decision. I think I'm going to want to win the crossbow so I can shoot any spider that comes in my path.
2: Okay, all right.

0: that's fair. I was like, have you ever even used a crossbow?
1: Nope, never.
0: Okay, well, you know what? When you if you win that and you decide to do that in this building trying to kill spiders, warn me ahead of time because I don't trust you.
1: You know what? I don't trust myself either, but I'll make sure you know that I do it.
0: I don't even trust you with your own 2 feet, and you've had those your entire life. Coming up, we got some good news on the way. Here's Somber Homewrecker on Q101. Good morning.

0: Not right now, but maybe later this afternoon, for sure. Q101, the Valley's Hit Music Station, 608. Good morning, I'm Brandy.
1: And I'm Robbie.
0: Right now, sitting at 67 and Fair in Rileyville. Speaking of Rileys, we'll talk about ours here in a little bit. Gonna be humid today, partly sunny. Could see a thunderstorm this afternoon. Those could bring some flooding downpours and some damaging wind gusts. Looking at a high of 83. Tonight, overcast and humid, low of 65. And then tomorrow, cloudy and humid, looking at a high of about 82. So this weekend gonna be pretty cool. And then I did see that we're back up into the 90s at some point later next week. So, but, you know, it is what it is.
1: Yeah.
0: If it was summer and it was 40 degrees, we'd be complaining.
1: That's probably true.
0: This is the way of the the way of the world. What more hits on the way for you this hour? Olivia Rodrigo, Zara Larsson, Justin Bieber. But let's start off our weekend and our morning with some good news. And it's a pretty alarming stat that nearly 3 out of 5 home fire deaths result from fires in properties with either no smoke alarms or alarms that fail to operate. And so that was what the Harrisonburg Fire Department was setting out to prevent with their smoke alarm pizza night.
1: Yeah.
0: Or pizza night smoke alarm night. I never can get it completely right.
1: The proper name.
0: Yeah. But this is where each year the Harrisonburg Fire Department, they team up with CC's Pizza, and they will actually deliver pizzas to Harrisonburg residents while also checking their smoke alarms, carbon monoxide alarms, to make sure that they are working. And this year was a success. In fact, it was the 24th year that Harrisonburg Fire Department personnel and volunteers delivered free pizzas while making sure homes had working smoke alarms. In fact, when the count was all said and done, they were able to check 309 residences,
1: okay,
0: 844 smoke alarms,
1: wow,
0: 55 carbon monoxide alarms, and replaced 104 smoke alarms, 27 carbon monoxide alarms, and 40 batteries.
1: That's fantastic.
0: So they gave a big shout out over on their Facebook page, not only to CC's Pizza for being a part of this each year, but also to volunteers from Harrisonburg Public Works, Harrisonburg Parks and Rec, Harrisonburg Police Department, Harrisonburg Professional Firefighters Foundation, Cambiando Vidas, think I'm saying that right, and volunteers here at Harrisonburg Media Group.
1: Love that.
0: If you saw the Q101 or the WSIG or the SVA or the More 96.1 vans out and about on Wednesday, that's what they were doing. What they were delivering the pizzas to the fire departments so that then they could take those to those houses and make sure that those smoke alarms were working and everyone's taken care of. So Pizza Night 2026 in the books. And now if you do still need assistance, you forgot all about Pizza Night,
1: right?
0: Or maybe you didn't get a chance to pre-order, they will still take care of you. In fact, they will still come out and make sure that everything is working in your residence. So give them a call. And again, it's all about just making sure that everyone is safe. If for some reason,
1: right,
0: you end up in a situation where there is a fire your house,
1: it's better to be safe than sorry.
0: Absolutely. And we've heard some stories from here locally in the Valley.
1: Yes.
0: There was the one earlier this year about the 12-year-old that saved her entire family.
1: That's right.
0: And so, you know, just goes so that we have happy endings like that one. Yeah. We'll share this story over on our Twitter page, Q101 Hit Music. You can check it out there. And let's see what's happening on those roads. Checking in with traffic.
2: If you're headed towards Front Royal this morning, want to let you know, headed eastbound on Interstate 66 at mile marker 10 in Warren County, you should expect delays due to a tractor-trailer crash. All east lanes are closed. Traffic is backed up for about 4 miles. The on-ramp at mile marker 6 is also blocked. If you're seeing it and we're not saying it, call the WSVA Traffic and News Tip Line at 540-214-2500 and let us know. From the WSVA Traffic Center, I'm Lyndon Kaiser.
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0: Imagine getting an invite to the biggest wedding of the year and you delete it because you think it's spam. Yeah, we'll talk about that a little bit later with celebrity news and word on the street. But also imagine that it's 9:05. You head to shinvalleydeals.com and that deal with La Morena is sold out.
1: You missed it.
0: It could happen. 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And yeah, shinvalleydeals.com is where you want to head today, 9 a.m. That is when we got half-off certificates available to La Morena in Harrisonburg.
1: You spend $25, you get $50 to spend at La Morena, which is your destination for authentic Mexican cuisine right here in the Valley. It's one of my favorite spots. I probably go there maybe once a week.
0: Oh, wow.
1: It's probably more than I should, but it's so good. Like, that's how good it is. I keep coming back. They've got nachos, tacos, pupusas, gorditas, arroz con pollo.
0: Arroz con pollo. I've never heard of that. That's a different take on it. Arroz con pollo. But what is that? No, that's azul. I was going to say, is that blue?
1: Everything on their menu is delicious. I get tongue-tied talking about how good it is because I get so excited every time I talk about La Morena.
0: Your tongue's already thinking about devouring, about the sensation.
1: Oh, my goodness.
0: Yeah. Well, here's the deal. $25 is what you spend, but that gets you $50 to spend at La Morena. Again, that deal available at 9 a.m. Make sure you are there at ChinValleyDeals.com to grab it, because as you just heard, homeboy over here is going to be there too, waiting to grab those certificates. So don't miss out on yours. Also got some deals with Greens and Grains and Ripley's Aquarium of the Smokies available as well. So go check those out while you prepare for that deal coming up here in about, 2.5 hours? Was that math right? All right, never mind. Yes.
1: Close enough.
0: Well, that's about right. I mean, if we want to get technical, 2 hours and 40 minutes.
1: There we go.
0: But whatever, 2.5. All right, we like to round. Don't miss out. ShinValleyDeals.com, 9 a.m. Olivia Rodrigo coming up next right here on the Valley's Hit Music Station.

0: Olivia Rodrigo, Drop Dead on Valley's Hit Music Station, Q101, which is apparently what some characters in an upcoming big blockbuster film might be doing. Time for your celebrity news, all those things happening in Hollywood, entertainment, and gossip with word on the street. And a new report alleges that two characters will be toast when it comes to the new Avengers Doomsday movie, which hits theaters later this year. That makes sense, though, right?
1: It does. I mean, Doomsday is kind of, you know.
0: It's in the title.
1: Right, yeah.
0: Yeah, and I mean, spoiler alert, but that other one that came out years ago, like there were some major character deaths that one of those being, you know, a guy that comes back.
1: Right.
0: In this new Doomsday, I'm trying to say things without saying things, Robbie.
1: I mean, it's been out for way too long.
0: Yeah,
1: if you don't know,
0: but
1: then
0: still, right? But Avengers Doomsday hits theaters December 18th. Also, the latest Dune movie, Part 3, opens up that day as well. So they're calling it Avengers Doomsday, kind of like the Barbenheimer thing we had a few years ago.
1: Makes sense. Another 90s movie is getting a remake. Warner Brothers is bringing back Free Willy with a brand new reimagining of the beloved 1993 family classic. And it's being produced by the Russo brothers. Speaking of Marvel, they have been behind many of Marvel's blockbusters over the years. And the studio says the goal is to stay true to the heart of the original while introducing the story to a new generation.
0: Okay.
1: There's no cast, director, or release date been announced yet, but it sounds like this is going to be just a new take on Free Willy with the Russo brothers behind it again. Their resume speaks for itself, but I'm looking forward to this one.
0: I mean, I think it's been long enough since the first Free Willy that we can go ahead and do this again.
1: Yeah.
0: But you got to remember Michael Jackson and adding to the soundtrack for that movie. Like, who do we get to make it? Taylor?
1: That's a good question. Yeah.
0: Speaking of Taylor, a woman invited to Taylor Swift and Travis Kelce's wedding is seeing red after her husband deleted the invitation, all because he thought it was spam. I get this. I understand it. One of the red producers of Taylor Swift's red, his name is Garrett, he got a text that contained Taylor's wedding invite and thought it was an attempt to hack into his phone. Uh-huh. So he just straight up deleted it. And, well, the rest is history. Now, his wife actually did an essay for Huffington Post about this and said that when she asked him why he would delete an invite, he said, "I got a text. I thought it was spam. Remember, I told you I got a text from her manager, but I didn't respond to it because it didn't sound like him." So he's being very cautious.
1: Yeah.
0: Now, obviously, as you can imagine, she was a little bit frustrated that they did not get an invite to the wedding. But she understood this, you know, especially, right, I would imagine like a music producer, probably more likely to get spammed. We have to go through so much like training here for that exact reason that I'm not exactly faulting him on this. No. I totally understand it.
1: And we hear stories all the time about, you know, hey, don't give random celebrity.
0: Right.
1: And I know that he was a producer on that, but
0: don't
1: still
0: give any money to Morgan Wallen if he emails you and says that he needs it. It's not Morgan Wallen.
1: Yeah, he's doing okay. And Disney has officially greenlit the Cheetah Girls Next Generation. Raven Simone and Adrian Ballione are expected to return as Galleria and Chanel, with Sabrina Bryan making a special appearance. There's going to be a brand new group of young stars taking over the spotlight, but the story will follow the next generation as they travel to Africa to volunteer at a wildlife sanctuary. Production is underway in South Africa, but no release date has been set.
0: So basically, Disney just said, all right, we're already doing another Camp Rock, so can we do this with something else? How about Cheetah Girls?
1: Yeah, exactly.
0: People have been clamoring for that. That is your celebrity news. Look at your full weather forecast coming up next on Q101.
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1: Partly sunny skies this morning, becoming cloudy with some thunderstorms this afternoon, the high at 83. Tonight, cloudy with a low at 65. An afternoon shower thunderstorm tomorrow with a high at 82. And Sunday, partly sunny and 81. From the News Talk 92.1 and 550 WSBA Weather Center, I'm Frank Will.
9: Right now, 71 and sunny in Woodchuck Heights.
0: And for the

those of you traveling northbound, or rather traveling eastbound on 66, we do have a tractor-trailer crash that is causing some delays. So this is 66 east at mile marker 10.8. Tractor-trailer crash is the east left shoulder and left lane closed. Backups right now about 4 miles, and the on-ramp at mile marker 6 is blocked. So again, if your travels take you up 81 and then on to 66, just know that you'll be seeing a slowdown slowly after you get on. Again, this is 66 eastbound at mile marker 10.8. 4 mile backup as the on-ramp at mile marker 6 is blocked due to a tractor-trailer crash. Rest of the valley's looking good, but if you see it and we're not saying it, please call the WSVA traffic tip line, the number 540-214-2500.

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0: This is not headline news. It's National Pina Colada Day. It's okay to like them. Just please don't sing about it. Panera is running a promotion to celebrate Taylor Swift's wedding. And Meow Mix isn't? Talk about a wasted opportunity. Will and Jada Pinkett Smith reconciled. Chris Rock says he's slap happy to hear the news. And now a public service to cheating couples. Coldplay is performing at the FIFA World Cup halftime show. And a new study says that sniffing chocolate makes you work harder at the gym. Good to know, but I still prefer cocaine. I mean caffeine. This is not headline news.
1: And coming up, we'll check in with the WSVA newsroom and get your local headlines. Got Justin Bieber on the way as well. 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

0: Justin Bieber, Speed Demon on the Valley's Hit Music Station, Q101, 650. Brandy and Robbie joined from the WSVA newsroom by Lyndon Kaiser. Happy Friday!
1: It's Friday.
0: It's Friday.

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1: Friday.
2: Getting down
3: on Friday.
1: Getting down on a Friday.
2: Getting down.
3: This is a remix we got going on here. I'm feeling it. I like it.
0: Ball, ball.
3: You know, remember back in the day when you used to wake up early in the morning and you would have the TV on mute, you'd have the radio on, you'd be watching music videos on MTV?
2: VH1 was mine.
3: Oh, really? Oh, wow. You were an old soul from a from a very early time.
2: Listen, VH1 would actually show videos where MTV was not.
3: No, MTV did.
2: Oh, they
3: I'm younger than you.
2: They let go.
3: That's how I discovered Eminem for the first time. Was the music video coming on early in the morning before I was heading to school to get on the bus. And
2: Let's just say they showed more videos on VH1.
3: Throughout the day, but in the morning, MTV, absolutely, it was a block of music videos. What time do you think I went to school? What, you thought I was in kindergarten? Going for a half day? No, man.
2: Yeah.
3: Had to... School started at 7:25, bro.
2: Get there. Get there to school. Everyone's confused. They think this is a rerun. It's like summer vacation. The kids are like, ah, turn it off. Ah.
3: The kids are not awake right now.
2: Awake. Yeah. What am I saying? Just because it's lunchtime for us doesn't mean the kids are awake right now. That's right.
3: Yeah. All right, old man.
0: Yes.
3: All right. All right, pop-up video. What do you got for
2: us? Pop-up video. All right. For these stories and more, go to rocktownnow.com. Harrisonburg City officials still are having a tough time trying to decide whether or not to recommend or approve a major apartment project. The Planning Commission discussed the project formerly known as The Link for a third time during its meeting Wednesday night and afterwards voted 3-3 on whether or not to recommend the proposal to City Council. The project, now known as The Lindsay, seeks to rezone nearly 3 acres along South Main and South Liberty Streets for a 4-story building with around 180 apartments, a 5-level parking garage, as well as retail and office space. The proposal will be before City Council soon without the Planning Commission's blessing. That is at a future meeting in August. An incident last week in Shenandoah County has landed 2 teenagers in trouble with the law. The incident happened on June 30th, just outside of Woodstock. Shenandoah County Sheriff Tim Carter reports that when deputies arrived on scene, they conducted an investigation, and it led to multiple juvenile petitions being sought. Those petitions were served on Monday for both a 17-year-old Warren County youth and a 17-year-old Rappahannock County youth, charging both with causing bodily injury with intent to maim, disable, or kill by mob. Carter added that the incident remains under investigation. For these stories and more, go to rocktownnow.com, not vh1.com.
3: I'm not sure what you'd find there anyway.
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2: 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I'm Brandy.
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3: Oh, yeah.
2: Half hour of throwback favorites, getting you ready for the old school carpool, which is a full hour of old school jams later on this afternoon with Riley Reed just before 5 o'clock. Just thinking of Riley.
3: I was wondering.
2: I'm a little, yeah. So, if you don't follow us over on socials, it may be a reason to do so. Q101 Hit Music, find us on Facebook and Instagram. Riley had a little bit of a situation yesterday.
3: He sure did.
2: So, all of a sudden, the clouds opened up and it was pouring. I imagine they say cats and dogs, raining. Yes. Cats and dogs.
3: Yes.
2: It was like, I was actually driving to CVS on South High Street, and I got past the Food Lion. It was completely dry. I could see the wall of rain coming towards me, and then from there, it was just chaos.
3: Yeah.
2: And so Riley was here in studio at that time, and he was like, I want to show you guys what's happening outside right now. It was a nice summer, sunny day, and rain. And

0: He messed up the blinds. Like, to the point where... I mean,
1: it looks like he destroyed the blinds.
0: It really does, yeah. And after he lifted up the blinds and made a complete mess of them, he was like, I forgot that this is why we don't open up the blinds. Riley, you've worked here for 6 years, buddy.
1: Oh, man.
0: You didn't think about the fact that we never opened the blinds? Yeah. You forgot why? There was a reason.
1: Right.
0: So it looks like your cat, Lucy, yep, got in here and got stuck and was trying to figure out how to get out of the building.
1: Chaos would have ensued, and that's exactly what it looks like happened.
0: Riley Reed is a cat. That's what I'm going to tell people when they're like, oh, I've never had a chance. I've met Robbie. I've met Alyssa. I've never had a chance to meet Riley. I'm like, well, he's actually a cat. He is a talking cat that we basically hired to do the afternoon show. So be careful with him. Thanks, Riley. We got your morning show Mind Tease on the way next. Stick around. That's about 7 minutes away right here on Q101.

0: 7:09 on this Friday. It is Q101, the Valley's hit music station. Morning show, Mind Tease, and your chance to win from Greens and Grains Cafe on the way in just a bit. But those of you traveling in the northern part of our listening area, especially if your travels take you eastbound onto 66, just know that you're going to be seeing some slowdowns once you get on that road. 66 eastbound at mile marker 10.8. Tractor trailer crashes the east left shoulder and left lane closed. Backups right now about 4 miles, and then the on-ramp at mile marker 6 is blocked. So rest of the valley's looking good, though. Weather-wise, feeling good right now. Sitting at 67 and sunny at Massanutta Springs. But we're going to see highs in the mid-80s today, pretty similar to yesterday. Humid, partly sunny, and a chance of a heavy thunderstorm this afternoon. So, Riley, if there is another downpour, don't open the blinds here in the Q101 studio.
1: Just walk 20 feet and you'll be outside.
0: Although I think he's probably learned his lesson. Tomorrow, partly cloudy, humid, looking at a high of 82. And then Sunday, similar situation, looking at a high of 81. More hits on the way for you as well. As mentioned, gearing up for the weekend warm-up. Going to throw it old school here about 8 o'clock. But right now, let's see who's our big brain smarty pants for the weekend.
1: Let's do it.
0: I know we have a prize, but that doesn't mean that you aren't still a big brain smarty pants if you win. But this time you win Greens and Grains Cafe, $25 to spend. If you can give us the number one answer to the trivia question here in just a bit, the number?
1: 540-434-4144.
0: We do this Family Feud style. 5 answers on the board. Number one answer is how you score that Greens and Grains Cafe certificate. There are a couple of rules.
1: You do have to be 18 years or older to win, unless you have a parent or guardian present with you. We also ask that you have not won anything from us here at Q101 in the last 30 days or any of our stations at Harrisonburg Media Group.
0: All right, so yesterday we were talking about fashion trends that always seem to come back. So let's also take another look at the past. Name a toy every kid from the 80s or 90s probably owned.
1: Oh, man. All right. I'm going to say the Viewmaster.
0: Oh, like the little, I know it wasn't completely a Disney thing, but that's all I can picture is like right. The Disney ones that you would like, you stick in the little thing and yep. Then you can basically watch like a little 5 second cartoon.
1: Pretty much, yes.
0: All right, that's not a bad guess. Not on the list though. Okay.
1: Man, those things were awesome.
0: Also not on the list is Polly Pocket. Mm. But I know this because I never had a Polly Pocket. Oh. One time I bought one for a friend's birthday party. And then I opened it up and played with it. My dad was furious.
1: Oh man!
0: And then then we went to the party. He's like, "No, you're still giving it to her. You don't get to keep it now." And so I took an open gift to the party. But you know what? Whatever. It's the thought that counts, right?
1: Yes.
0: Yeah.
1: You had to make sure it still worked.
0: Exactly.
1: And it was all there.
0: Yeah. Make sure it still worked. It was the first time it had been opened, Robbie. All right. Name a toy every kid from the 80s or 90s probably owned. Looking for the number one answer. While we go to the phones, 540-434-4144. Let's check out what's happening on those roads.
2: If you're headed towards Front Royal this morning, you ought to know that on Interstate 66, headed eastbound at mile marker 10.8 in Warren County, expect delays due to a tractor-trailer crash there. The east left shoulder and left lane are currently closed, and traffic is backed up for about 4 miles right now. The on-ramp at mile marker 6 also is blocked. If you're seeing it and we're not saying it, call the WSVA Traffic and News Tip Line at 540-214-2500 and let us know. From the WSVA Traffic Center, I'm Lyndon Kaiser.
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0: Q Morning Show with Brandy and Robbie. Name a toy every kid from the 80s or 90s probably owned. Looking for the number one answer.
1: See, I was going to say a Rubik's Cube.
0: Rubik's Cube. That is a great guess. Not on the list, though, but give us a call back and try again, okay?
1: All right.
0: Thanks for calling. That number?
2: 540-434-4144.
0: Yeah, the question we are asking this morning, your chance to win $25 spent at Greens and Grains Cafe. Name a toy every kid from the 80s or 90s probably owned. And I think important to think about both decades there. Have we gotten any guesses on the Q101 text line?
2: We've gotten a bunch. Joey actually in Luray texted the number 5 answer, which is Slinky.

0: never had a Slinky.
1: Really?
0: No.
1: Oh, man. Slinkies were the coolest.
0: My mom was like, just play with the little springy thing.
1: On the door?
0: On the,
1: on the back of the door?
0: Yeah. Yeah.
1: Shebly and Grotto said Furby.
0: Okay. Yeah. Mm-hmm.
1: Kara and Stanton said a Tamagotchi.
0: Definitely had one of those confiscated from me in like sixth grade for sure. All right. Well,
1: no one is texting the number one answer.
0: All right. We got Slinky on the line at number five. Looking for the number one answer, though. That is how you win. Name a toy every kid from the 80s or 90s probably owned. And if you're a 90s kid, think about toys that maybe an 80s kid would have had as well. Because this one, looking at the number one answer, I'm not going to say. There might. Nope. No, never mind. I have an idea of what. Yeah, we'll just wait until we get a winner.
1: Okay.
0: 540-434-4144. Name a toy every kid from the 80s or 90s probably owned. Good luck. Going back to the phones. Ariana Grande up next on Q101. Oh, no.

0: Q101, name a toy every kid from the 80s or 90s probably owned.
1: It's got to be a Nintendo.
0: Nintendo, not on the list. Try again, okay?
1: What? All right.
0: Q101, what's your guess?
2: What about a Cabbage Patch doll?
0: Oh, yes. Cabbage Patch dolls came with a little birth certificate, too. Not a bad guess, but not on the list. Try again, okay?
2: Oh, all right. Thank you.
0: Yep. Q101, what's your guess?
1: All right. This is the one right here. The Cabbage Patch Kid.
0: Oh, so popular guess right now, but not on the list. Good one. Try again.
1: These parents just aren't buying their kids good toys, I reckon. All right.
0: Q101, what's your guess?
2: Transformers.
0: Transformers, not on the list, but something that Transformers originate from.
3: Yeah, okay.
0: Does make the list. So try again, okay?
2: All right.
0: All right. Q101, name a toy every kid from the 80s or 90s probably owned.
4: An Etch-a-Sketch.
0: Who do we have on the phone?
4: My name's Andrea.
0: Andrea, where are you calling from this morning?
4: Stanton, Virginia.
0: Etch-a-Sketch is the number one answer. Congratulations.
4: Thank you.
0: Did you own one of those?
4: I did.
0: I had the, it wasn't Etch-a-Sketch, but it was the other one. It was like the Yankee Doodle... Or the doodle, I forget what it was called. I'll figure out what the name
3: like
0: of it was.
3: Was the pen with like the magnet in
0: yeah.
3: it? Yeah.
0: It was like a upgraded version right. of the Etch-a-Sketch, if you will. Etch-a-Sketch, the number one answer. Congrats, you just won yourself $25 to spend at Greens and Grains Cafe in Harrisonburg. Sound cool?
4: That sounds great.
0: Awesome. Let's go through the rest of the list. Name a toy every kid from the 80s or 90s probably owned. Etch-a-Sketch was number one.
3: Number two, Lego bricks. Number three, a Barbie.
0: I'm surprised no one guessed that.
3: Yeah, me too. Number four, Hot Wheels. And number five, a Slinky.
0: Andrea, any fun plans for the weekend?
4: Just hanging out with my kids.
0: Hey, that's going to be... Maybe pulling out an old Etch-a-Sketch for them to play with.
4: There we go.
0: We'll have another chance to win on Monday morning, 7:10, with a new morning show Mind Tease question right here on what station?
4: Q101.
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12: Partly sunny skies this morning, becoming cloudy with some thunderstorms this afternoon, the high at 83. Tonight, cloudy with a low at 65. An afternoon shower thunderstorm tomorrow with a high at 82. And Sunday, partly

0: 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From the News Talk 92.1 and 550 WSBA Weather Center, I'm Frank Welt.
1: Right now, partly cloudy, 67 degrees in Craigsville.
2: And for those of you traveling up 81 hitting 66, we have a traffic situation in Warren County. This is 66 eastbound. Tractor-trailer crash there at mile marker 10.8 has the east left shoulder and left lane closed. The eastbound on-ramp at mile marker 6 is blocked. Roads may have opened up because there was about a 4-mile backup, but it doesn't look like VDOT's reporting that. So, but again, the east left shoulder and left lane are closed. 66 eastbound at mile marker 10.8. Rest of the valley's looking good, but if you see it and we're not saying it, please call the WSVA traffic tip line. The number 540-214-2500.

0: Bruno Mars on the Valley's Hit Music Station, Q101, 7:40-ish. So let's go ahead and do it. Time for
1: the Fast Five Random Facts.
0: Rare form today, huh?
1: Yes. And today is Bahamas Independence Day. So I've got five facts here about the Bahamas.
0: Okay. Make them good.
1: Fast fact number one. The Bahamas is one of only two countries whose official name begins with the word the. The other one is the Gambia.
0: Never heard of her.
1: Well, now you have. Fast fact number two. They have a magnificent underwater cave system. The sea was 250 feet lower than it is at its present level during the glacial period, and acid rain eroded the limestone in the island and led to the formation of vertical and horizontal caves.
0: Underwater.
1: Yes.
0: Okay.
1: Fast fact number three.
0: Can you imagine if we were like in the Luray Caverns? You had to, like, they're like, all right, and jump in. Swim through them.
1: Fast fact number three. There is no income or sales tax for Bahamas residents. The majority of the government revenue comes from tariffs and import fees.
0: Right, which is why when you come back from the Bahamas and they send you through customs, you got to, like, check stuff.
1: Right.
0: Taxed on.
1: Fast fact.
0: That's why I don't buy things.
1: Number four. Pig Beach is located on the island of Exumas, and they are famous for its swimming pigs, a unique attraction that is rarely found elsewhere in the world.
0: All right, well, that is the most fascinating thing that you've said so far, so five better be real good, because you either should have started or ended with that one,
1: well,
0: with the pigs.
1: Number five is another animal fact. The Bahamas is home to one of the largest flamingo sanctuaries in the world.
0: What do you mean sanctuaries? Like, where are flamingos? They're like, get them out of this country.
1: There are over 80,000 West Indian flamingos on the island of Inagua.
0: Right, but why is it a sanctuary? Like, that's like, again, who is like, we don't want flamingos here?
1: I don't know. I guess they just like vacationing in the Bahamas. I don't know what to tell you.
0: But the word sanctuary is where.
1: Yeah, sanctuary is just like a big, you know, gathering of the same thing. I'm pretty sure that's what it means when it says sanctuary.
0: Okay, all right. Yeah. I thought it was like a place where people were safe, or I guess in this case, flamingos.
1: No. I think it's just a large gathering of the same species.
0: A sanctuary, a place of safety, refuge, or holiness.
1: Oh, there you go.
0: The word generally refers to a protected area for wildlife, a consecrated space in a religious building, or any safe haven providing immunity from harm or hardship.
1: There you go.
0: So, fact six, sanctuary, not just a gathering.
1: And those are your Fast Five Random Facts for the day.
0: All right, well, flamingos, if you're listening, now you know. Bahamas. Apparently, a lot safer there than Florida. And those are your Fast Five Facts. Coming up, we've got a look at your local headlines on the way. Stick around. It's Q101.

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0: 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Gracie Abrams right there. 7:50, got Olivia Dean coming up, but then we're going to be throwing it old school for a half hour. Weekend warm up just minutes away. Right now, though, let's get through this. That's going to get us closer to the weekend warm up. Got Lyndon Kaiser from the WSVA Newsroom.
1: Go get you a free Slurpee. Oh, not
0: tomorrow.
1: Today. Tomorrow. Tomorrow. Sorry.
0: Duh, bro. Today is 7:10, not 7:11.
1: I'm just thinking about it. All right. But anyway, that's not the news. This is, for these stories and more, go to rocktownnow.com. The stand man who was arrested last fall in connection with a shooting incident will have a date with the grand jury. Online records show that Wilfredo Emmanuel Vasquez Velasquez had 10 of the 12 charges he faced certified to a grand jury during a hearing Wednesday in Stanton General District Court. One of those charges is attempted second-degree murder. The decision came after the previous 9 hearings were discontinued, or rather continued. The 35-year-old Velasquez was identified as the suspect in an incident where shots were fired on October 1st of 2024 in the 1700 block of West Beverly Street. He remains held at Middle River Regional Jail. Virginia's recent voided special elections cost taxpayers more than $11.5 million. The amount that lawmakers spent would have paid for 220 in-state students to get a full 4-year undergraduate degree at the University of Virginia. The redistricting special election was later ruled unconstitutional by the Virginia Supreme Court. The state will cover nearly $5 million of the cost, leaving localities to pay the remaining balance. The new state budget reportedly includes additional funding to help cover the cost of upcoming elections, but some localities have expressed a need for more state funding to alleviate the financial burden. For these stories and more, go to rocktownnow.com.
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1: Yes, tomorrow. Tomorrow. Robbie, tomorrow. The sun will come up tomorrow and we'll go get some Slurpees.
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2: What is going on, guys? Hold on a second. This is not how it's supposed to start. There we... Oh, man, look.
3: I think I know what it was. They were blinded by all the sunlight coming in from the blinds.
2: Oh, I was going to say that it's because this was a five-day work week.
3: Ah, you know what? That's probably it.
2: And this extra day, they're just exhausted.
3: Throwing them off.
2: They're like, what? They're like Lyndon. They're like, it's 7-Eleven. It's Saturday. Go get a Slurpee. No, right. No, it is not. Today is July 10th. But it is Friday, and we got the weekend warm-up coming up for you here in just a bit. You know what? And as we wind down the week and go into the weekend. Anything that, like, what's a little cherry on top for you this week? Something that really just, woo! Yep, exactly. That's the only way I know how to explain that. Something that, woo! Something maybe that made you internally, woo!
3: I mean,
2: this week. Robbie, really?
3: I know, this is bad.
2: I instantly can think of something that made me woo this week.
3: Okay, you go, and I need to think.
2: So I had to go to the dermatologist yesterday. I go to the dermatologist in Fishersville.
3: Okay.
2: What up, Forefront? And

0: It's right next to Wawa.
1: Okay.
0: So anytime I go there, I make a point to stop at Wawa, get myself a nice little hoagie.
1: Did not realize,
0: first of all, I got like a little hoagie fest going on. But also, you know how when you're finishing up your order and it's like, do you want to add something? It asked me if I wanted to add an Oreo milkshake.
1: Ooh.
0: And you know what I said.
1: Woo!
0: Exactly. and when I slurped from that straw and that Oreo milkshake
1: hit
0: my lips and then my tongue, it was woo! I have never had a milkshake from Wawa, and that one was on point.
1: Wow.
0: Cookout. You might have a little run for your money there, all right? So that was my woo.
1: Okay.
0: So now I need you. I'm going to give you 8 minutes to come up with a woo.
1: I think I could do that.
0: All right. Here's J-Lo. Woo! It's the weekend warm-up on Q101. Good morning.

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0: Salem, Q101, the Valley's hit music station. Right now in the middle of the weekend warm-up. Got more of that on the way for you. But taking a look at the forecast, 70 and sunny right now in Rockingham. Going to see a high today in the low to mid 80s. Humid, chance of some thunderstorms this afternoon. And basically, that's your forecast for the rest of the weekend. Low 80s, humid, chance of showers, thunderstorms. Maybe see the sun peeking behind a cloud. If you don't see the sun peeking behind a cloud, maybe grab an umbrella. I think that's pretty fair.
1: I'd say so.
0: Fair way to go.
1: Yeah.
0: Yeah. It is Q101, Brandy and Robbie hanging out with you, and hopefully you had a good week. If not, well, at least maybe turning the alarm off and getting to sleep in this weekend would be a fun thing. So talk about things this week that made us woo! And again, Oreo milkshake at Wawa was a pleasure for me to have yesterday. Now, I'm all about a good Oreo milkshake.
1: Mm-hmm.
0: Actually, I'm all about a good milkshake. But, you know, like if I want a strawberry milkshake, I go to like Chick-fil-A.
1: Okay.
0: If I want an Oreo or cookies and cream milkshake, usually I go to Cookout.
1: Right.
0: Unless I happen to be in Fishersville near a Wawa. So anyway, I'm a milkshake connoisseur. So if anyone else knows of some great milkshakes around here, holla. Although we were talking about earlier this week, Southern Kitchen, right? Known
1: yes.
0: for their fried chicken.
1: That's a good point.
0: They've also got good milkshakes, too.
1: Oh, good to know.
0: So, just FYI.
1: Mm.
0: But what made you woo
1: okay,
0: this week?
1: So Katie and I are packing up the house, you know, getting ready to move into our new place that we just bought. And I have found over $300 worth of gift cards that were just lost. And I had no idea they even existed.
0: Robbie.
1: And I found them this week. And that was exciting.
0: Robbie.
1: What?
0: I'm getting a real sense of deja vu here.
1: What?
0: Are you going to put these gift cards somewhere where you'll remember that you have them? Because I do recall you saying maybe about a year or so ago that you cleaned out your car.
1: Yep.
0: And you were so excited because you found a bunch of gift cards that you didn't know you had.
1: Right.
0: Yeah.
1: And who knew there were more of those?
0: Exactly.
1: So, yes, they are all in one spot now, all together.
0: Where is that at?
1: Right next to where we charge our watches. But they're in, like, an envelope, so we are not going to lose them. Okay, sorry. I am not going to lose them. If it was up to Katie, she would know exactly where they were, but obviously
0: it should be. What do you mean if it was up to Katie? It should be up to Katie.
1: It should be, but
0: leave it up to her. Then you won't have this same happen. You just won't happen again in 2 years.
1: She trusted me with these, and
0: Katie,
1: that was obviously the wrong
0: Katie.
1: Move.
0: Girl, you'd have known your husband a lot longer than I have. What you doing, baby? What you doing?
1: Every once in a while, she does like to trust me with things.
0: I mean, right, because that's important for the morale of the relationship.
1: Exactly, yes.
0: Is for you to feel like you are being trusted with something.
1: After this, though, I'm not sure if it's going to happen again.
0: Yeah. Well.
1: Yeah.
0: Until the next time, you woo.
1: Right. Yeah, check back with me in about 6 months.
0: Yeah. No, I'll check with Katie. I'll be like, what you guys use those gift cards for?
1: Right.
0: She's like, well, actually, Robbie has them. Does Robbie know where they are? It's in one of these envelopes. Also, make sure you label the envelope.
1: The envelope has been labeled as gift cards.
0: All right. Well, what made you woo this week? Let us know on the Q101 text line, 540-434-4144. Good luck, Katie. Let's see what's happening on those roads. Checking in with traffic.
2: Headed eastbound on I-66 at mile marker 10.8 in the Front Royal area. Still dealing with that tractor-trailer crash there. All east lanes are closed. The eastbound on-ramp at mile marker 6 is blocked. If you're seeing it and we're not saying it, call the WSVA traffic and news tip line at 540-214-2500 and let us know. From the WSVA Traffic Center, I'm Lyndon Kaiser.
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0: I love songs about the Holiday Inn. That one, and then you know the other one, right?
1: Hotel Motel.
0: Thank you. Yes. Good, Robbie.
1: Thank you.
0: Although it is Mr. 305, Mr. Worldwide, right?
1: Yes, it is.
0: We at the hotel. That was the summer, man. Let me tell you, we're talking about throwbacks. The summer that Hotel Motel was out was also the summer with Black Eyed Peas, I Got a Feeling.
1: Oh, nice.
0: So
1: what a summer that was.
0: Right. Yeah, we was just, woo, and all summer long, yeah. Robbie, all summer long. Did you ever get a chance to go to summer camp as a kid?
1: I did, yes.
0: Yeah? Would you like to go to summer camp now as an adult?
1: Honestly, yes, I would.
0: So actually, adult-only summer camps are becoming a thing.
1: Okay.
0: Because adults are like, well, hold on a second. Now I actually have money.
1: Right.
0: And I just want a week's vacation, a way where someone can tell me what to do. And so they are actually growing in popularity. If you were going to go to an adults-only summer camp, like what's one thing that you would for sure like need to be an activity or something that would need to happen at this camp?
1: I would love to go. Like the zip line would be a big one.
0: Okay.
1: Also, I loved it as a kid when I went The Blob.
0: The Blob?
1: The Blob.
0: What's The Blob?
1: It is like this big inflatable thing.
0: Oh, the thing that you like jump off of a board onto that and then it pops you into the water?
1: Yes.
0: Okay, yeah, that sounds fun. What about some bourbon?
1: Yes. Simple answer.
0: So, I don't know. Maybe one of the wineries around here can do something like this. Buffalo Trace is hosting an adults-only summer camp for bourbon lovers.
1: I love that.
0: Yeah, so I don't know. Maybe, so this could never work at Silverback because Silverback doesn't have enough room.
1: Right.
0: But what they are doing is they are doing like some kind of like sweepstakes lottery online.
1: Okay.
0: And they are going to pick from the people that get entered 100 lucky guests to participate in a day of camp at Buffalo Trace.
1: Nice.
0: So you will do cocktail making, blind tasting challenges,
1: okay,
0: bourbon trivia, a workshop crafting custom muddlers from authentic white oak barrel staves, relay races inspired by how the barrels are prepared.
1: Okay.
0: And then 10 of those attendees are actually going to get to stay overnight in Luxe canvas tents that are air conditioned because it's hot and it's summer and it's Kentucky, but also going to be stocked with mini fridges of water and Freddy's old fashioned sodas.
1: That sounds amazing.
0: It sounds like a dream.
1: It really does. Yes.
0: Yeah. Now, if you want more info on this, you can actually go to Buffalo Trace's website. They're doing this July 14th through the 21st is when they're going to do the sweepstakes. And then they'll pick 100 lucky guests, obviously ages 21 and up, to participate in this camp.
1: Wow.
0: First of all, thank you, algorithm, for throwing this my way, because this is absolutely, sometimes the algorithm gets it wrong.
1: Right.
0: This was one where it absolutely got it right. But adult-only summer camps, like, I love that.
1: Yeah,
0: that we're doing that.
1: That sounds like an incredible, incredible thing.
0: Because I never got to go to summer camp.
1: Okay.
0: And I always wanted to. Especially, did you ever watch the show? No, you didn't. I mean, I'm going to ask this question, but I feel like the answer is no. Bug Juice?
1: I did watch it.
0: Oh, you did watch
1: it? I did.
0: Well, because it was Disney.
1: Yes.
0: So your parents were like, this is fun.

0: That is
1: Robbie,
0: correct.
1: This is fine, young Robbie. Yeah, like I was like, I want to go to Bug Juice. I mean, that wasn't the name of the camp.
0: Right.
1: But that was the name of the show. And it was where they would follow kids that were at stay away camp.
0: Yeah.
1: All I got was a week of vacation Bible study. That's not camp, Mom. She's like, well, you said you wanted to go to camp. You're going to go to camp, learn about Jesus.
0: Yeah.
1: For an hour each day?
0: Right.
1: It's not camp. There's no blob.
0: No.
1: There's no bows and arrows.
0: Was there even a pool?
1: No.
0: Okay, yeah, so.
1: I mean, if you talk about where they baptized you at, right. Then yeah, there was that.
0: I guess that's.
1: But it's frowned upon to go swimming in there, Robbie. All right?
0: They did keep that under lock and key. I guess you're right.
1: Yeah. I feel very, it's interesting how we're going from talking about vacation Bible study to tweet. Mm. Here's a weekend warm-up. Oops, oh my. On Q101. Yeah. The two are related. We got your celebrity news with Word on the Street up next. It's Q.

0: Hey, you remember when I made you read the lyrics to this song?
1: Yeah.
0: What do you mean, yeah? That should have been an exciting moment for you.
2: I mean, I...
0: Closest you're ever going to get to being a black woman.
2: You're right. Definitely.
0: Tweet, oops, oh my. Close it out the week and warm up here on Q101, the Valley's hit music station. If you like what you heard, a full hour of throwbacks coming up later on this afternoon with Riley Reed and the old school carpool right here. On Q101.
2: Oh, goodness.
0: Probably the only time anyone will ever say that to you, too.
2: I hope so.
0: Yeah. It is Q101. Time to give you all those things happening in Hollywood celebrity news and gossip with word on the street. And I don't want to spoil it. I mean, honestly, let's be real. Like, if you were going to go see an Avengers movie, you would know that within 24 hours, everything's going to be spoiled.
2: I would think so, yes.
0: Well, apparently things are already being spoiled, even though we are about, 4 months?
2: Yeah.
0: 5 months away from Avengers Doomsday hitting theaters. So it hits theaters December 18th. And there's already a rumor going around. Now, it says an unreliable source.
2: Okay.
0: So take that however you will. But the claims that two characters are going to go... Wait, is that the sound I wanted to make? Yeah. Does that... They're going to...
2: Yeah, I think people understand what you're saying.
0: Okay.
2: Yeah.
0: All right, yeah. In the new movie. Now, I'm not going to reveal who the characters are. But I will say that Robbie will probably be very upset.
2: Aw.
0: And that's all
2: I
0: will say. If you listen to this show, that pretty much told you right there. But of course, we will have to wait until December 18th. By the way, they're calling it Doomsday because Avengers Doomsday and also the new Dune come out on the same day. But with a name like Avengers Doomsday, obviously there has to be Doom. And I don't think it has anything to do with the fact that one of the characters' names is Dr. Doom.
2: Right.
0: But it probably actually is exactly related to that. So just get ready to bring the tissues for Avengers Doomsday.
2: And speaking of the Marvel Universe, the Russo brothers are bringing back Free Willy. It's going to be a brand new reimagining of the beloved 1993 family classic. They're going to be producing it. And the studio says the goal is to stay true to the heart of the original while introducing the story to a new generation. We don't have any idea about the cast, the director, or the release date, but we do know that Free Willy has been greenlit by Warner Brothers, and it's coming back in a big way.
0: Well, I mean, what you think about it at that point, it's been 33 years.
2: Correct, yeah.
0: I think that is the appropriate time to do a remake.
2: Fair enough.
0: Right? Like, not this, all right, it came out 10 years ago. Like, this is how I feel about the live-action Moana.
2: Right.
0: I understand Disney's trying to do live-action everything, but the animated, like, it's just been a decade. Like, make the kids wait a little bit, but Free Willy, I'm down for it. Do you immediately think, like, I don't know about you, but in my head, I immediately start, like, singing, "You are not alone." Ooh! Because that song was from...
2: You know what? That's a good point.
0: Michael Jackson. That was from Free Willy.
2: That's not the first thing that I think of.
0: The music video is literally scenes from the movie.
2: No, I know. You're
0: with,
2: right.
0: What, Jesse was the kid's name?
2: Jesse is his
0: name, with Willy.
2: Yeah.
0: All right. Maybe we should have played some Michael Jackson for you during the weekend warm-up. Maybe... Dancing with the Stars needs to take note from Who Wants to Be a Millionaire because the new season is going to premiere on ABC later this month, and they are doing celebrities when they return. 16 celebrity couples competing to win $1 million for charity. Jimmy Kimmel's going to be hosting, but listen to these duos. Ben Affleck and 31-game Jeopardy champ Jamie Ding.
2: Okay.
0: They're doing a Seinfeld reunion, Jason Alexander and Wayne Knight.
2: Nice.
0: Brad Paisley and former Dodgers star Clayton Kershaw.
2: Okay.
0: Larry David and his daughter Cassie.
2: Okay.
0: Jesse Eisenberg and Paul Giamatti.
2: Wow.
0: Right. Michael Keaton and John Lovett.
2: Oh, my goodness.
0: Colin Jost and Michael Shea. And then Will Forte and Taron Killam. Like, actual celebrities.
2: That may be one of the greatest, like, lineups of celebrities for any type of game show I've ever heard.
0: Both of these shows are on ABC.
2: Wow.
0: So why can't Dancing with the Stars... Like, now when we say Dancing with the Stars, stars is a very loose term. It's not... We're not really... There are no stars. So, maybe... Get that casting person on for Dancing with the Stars. That is your celebrity news. Look at your full weather forecast coming up next on Q101.
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3: Partly sunny skies this morning, becoming cloudy with some thunderstorms this afternoon, the high at 83. Tonight, cloudy with a low at 65. An afternoon shower thunderstorm tomorrow with a high at 82. And Sunday, partly sunny and 81. From the News Talk 92.1 and 550 WSBA Weather Center, I'm Frank Welch.
4: Right now, 74, partly sunny in Stanley.
5: And we do still have that traffic situation in Warren County. Those of you making your way onto 66, east lanes, east lanes were closed. Now looks like we're good. 66 eastbound at mile marker 10.5. Tractor trailer crash. The east left shoulder and left lane are closed. Also seeing some traffic situations going on in the Winchester area. 81 northbound at mile marker 317. The north left shoulder and left lane are closed there due to a vehicle crash. Rest of the valley is looking good, but if you see it and we're not seeing it, please call the WSBA traffic tip line, the number 540-214-2500.

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0: This is not headline news. It's National Pina Colada Day. It's okay to like them. Just please don't sing about it. Panera is running a promotion to celebrate Taylor Swift's wedding. And Meow Mix isn't? Talk about a wasted opportunity. Will and Jada Pinkett Smith reconciled. Chris Rock says he's slap happy to hear the news. And now a public service to cheating couples. Coldplay is performing at the FIFA World Cup halftime show. This is not headline news.
1: And coming up, we'll check in with the WSVA newsroom and get your local headlines after Sabrina Carpenter house tour on the Valley's hit music station, Q101.

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2: One more time.
3: What?
1: Oh. Well, you never know, right? Maybe you hear some Daft Punk during the old school carpool later on this afternoon.
2: That'd
1: be
2: awesome. You should do that.
1: Well, you got to talk to Riley about that.
2: Riley!
1: Actually, don't call him in here.
4: No, he's
1: in. Don't call him in here. He's already done enough in the past 24 hours. I don't know if you've seen our blinds. It looks like...
4: Wow!
1: Riley Reed is a cat.
2: A wild tiger
1: had
2: a bad dream in that window. Okay. What do you know? So, Riley, just stay where you are, man. We're safe.
1: Watch, he's gonna peek. He's gonna peek through the window. He's gonna be like, "What? Someone said my name?" All right. What do you have for us with the news, sir?
2: 40 additional firefighters head to George Washington National Forest today to join those battling the Taylor Hollow fire. The U.S. Forest Service reports that 39 firefighters and a Type 1 helicopter have been on site working to suppress the wildfire since it was first discovered on Sunday. Although there has been little precipitation, authorities say the region's relative humidity of 95% has helped slow the fire's growth overnight. However, the fire is now approximately 64 acres and difficult to access due to the area's steep, rocky terrain. The Whetstone Ridge Trail is temporarily closed, and smoke will continue to be visible in areas surrounding the fire, especially the community of Irish Creek. For those heading on a trip soon, the last thing they want to do is get sick on vacation. Dr. Donald Dumford is an infectious disease specialist with the Cleveland Clinic, and he shares some simple steps people can take to help lower their risk of illness when traveling. What is the first thing you need to do?
4: Wash your hands.
2: Wash your hands. Have you ever called that hand hygiene ever in your life?
1: No, but it makes sense. I know what that means.
2: Well, Dr. Donald Dumford calls it that. And also, all right, so you've got the number one. One is washing your hands, especially before eating a meal. What's something else? Say you're getting on an airplane. Is there anything else in particular that you could do?
4: Wipe down the surface before you sit down.
2: There you go. The armrests in particular, he says. And also...
1: Be nice to the flight attendant.
2: That's good for your health as well.
1: It is
2: good for your health.
4: It's true.
2: Be nice to the flight attendant. Yes. He also stresses keeping the immune system healthy by
1: eating apples.
2: Well, an apple a day keeps the doctor away, but that's not the one. By prioritizing good sleep before the trip.
1: Oh.
2: Just like all us radio people know, prioritize good sleep before the trip. For these stories and more, go to rocktownnow.com.
1: All right. Thank you, Lyndon.
2: No problem.
1: Make sure you wash your hands now when you leave.
2: You must have good hand hygiene.
1: It's really not as weird as you're trying to make it out to be.
2: It is.
1: All right. You have a great weekend. Okay?
2: You too.
1: All right. Coming up, we got a Shin Valley deal going live for you in just minutes. And actually, a list of places or reasons you should wash your hands, because you're honestly probably not washing them as much as you should. Hand hygiene. What do you know? Some of us aren't that good at it.
2: If your name is Gene, hi there. And don't forget to wash your hands, Gene.
1: And just like that, Lyndon is no longer in the building. Coming up, more hits on the way. Alex Warren, Zara Larsson, and less nonsense. Actually, lots more nonsense. Up next on Q101.
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0: Brandy's Hit Music Station, 72, partly sunny in West Augusta. What's up? I'm Brandy.
1: And I'm Robbie.
0: And it is going to be another hot and humid one. Looking at highs in the low to mid 80s. Chance of some thunderstorms this afternoon could bring some flooding downpours and localized damaging wind gusts, kind of like what we got yesterday afternoon here in Harrisonburg. Overcast and humid tonight, low of 65. And then this weekend, pretty much the same situation. Low 80s, but it's going to be humid, partly sunny, and a chance of afternoon and evening storms. And right now, your chance to grab a Shin Valley deal. Actually, to grab several Shin Valley deals at shinvalleydeals.com. One that just went live 5 minutes ago, La Morena.
1: Yes, $25 gets you $50 to spend at one of the best Mexican restaurants in town. I grabbed mine, and I told all of my family members to grab one for me as well. So hopefully they've done that.
0: All right, well, still got a chance to grab one, Susan, if you're listening. 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Susan is Robbie's mom, by the way. 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And while you're there, grab that deal with Greens and Grains Cafe. Mm-hmm. And also still have some deals with Ripley's Aquarium of the Smokies as well. So if you're looking for a last-minute summer destination vacation,
1: there we go.
0: That might be the way to go at a decent price as well.
1: Yes, definitely.
0: So these certificates sell fast, so grab them before they're gone, only at ShinValleyDeals.com. Earlier, Lyndon was talking about ways to keep yourself healthy during vacations. But also, I got some ways to keep you healthy just every day. I got about three times that you should wash your hands. And honestly, it's stuff that you do every single day and you don't realize.
1: Okay.
0: In fact, you just did it.
1: I did.
0: Mm-hmm.
1: All right.
0: Yep. The mystery will be unveiled.
1: I'm not sure what you're talking about.
0: Just think about what you've done in like literally the past 2 minutes.
1: Okay.
0: Still nothing coming to mind.
1: No clue.
0: All right. Yeah. I'll give you all the deets coming up here at about 10. Stick around. It's Q101.

0: Mr. Know-It-All at Capital One Arena in D.C. this fall. 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Good morning, I'm Brandy.
1: And I'm Robbie.
0: And we were talking about how hand hygiene is very important, right? I mean, we learned this 6 years ago. If you didn't know before then,
1: right. Wash
0: your hands. That is the first step towards a healthier you. But there are probably times where you're not washing your hands and you should always be. And I have found three times where you should be washing your hands to help reduce your chances of getting sick.
1: Okay.
0: And I mentioned that you actually just did one of those things.
1: Yes.
0: Any idea what it was that you did?
1: The only thing I can think of is touching a door handle.
0: Well, that is not on the list, but
1: okay.
0: I mean, that probably is a good time to
1: right.
0: at least, you know, sanitize your hands or something. Touching your phone.
1: You know what?
0: You do it all the time. You didn't even think about it.
1: You're right.
0: Right?
1: It's just kind of like second nature now.
0: You take it with you everywhere you go. And everywhere you go, it's picking up germs along the way.
1: Yeah, that's a very good point.
0: From the bathroom to the gym, even in your car, right?
1: Yeah.
0: So chances are that you're not cleaning your phone that often.
1: 100%.
0: That's why you should be washing your hands every time you touch your phone.
1: Wow.
0: Touch screens and pen pads.
1: Okay.
0: So, right, like the ATM, you go to 7-Eleven and put your rewards in.
1: Yeah.
0: Right? Maybe you're heading to 7-Eleven tomorrow. You're going to put those rewards in. You're going to get that 50 cents off your gas while you go get your free Slurpee. And maybe if you're at the Fishersville 7-Eleven, you put some toppings on that Slurpee.
1: There we go.
0: Wash your hands after that.
1: Right.
0: Right? Think about it. Everyone is touching those.
1: You're not the only one putting toppings on your Slurpee.
0: but also not just like ATMs or, but like think about when you're doing self-checkout.
1: Right.
0: Ordering at a table at a restaurant or a coffee shop, things like that. And then grocery cart handles.
1: You know what? This is actually something that I do. I make sure to grab like a disinfectant wipe every time I go to the grocery store.
0: Yeah, I was going to say, I know that I do my shopping here at Food Lion on South High Street, and I know they're very good with in the corners of the store when you walk in.
1: Yep.
0: They've got not only the wipes, but also the hand sanitizer.
1: I'm very thankful for that, yes.
0: Yeah, so those are three times
1: nice.
0: Where you are probably definitely not. I mean, right for you, the only time was the grocery store.
1: Correct, yes.
0: Those other times.
1: Yeah, didn't even think about those other two times. So
0: right, yeah.
1: It's good to know.
0: And I'm letting you know because what's going to happen is you're going to go on your little Shenandoah Valley fried chicken tour.
1: Right.
0: And you're going to go grab some fried chicken.
1: Yeah.
0: And you're going to be like, this is finger-licking good. And you go, and then you're going to realize that you just picked up your phone
1: right.
0: to take a picture of the chicken.
1: Yeah.
0: And you didn't wash your hands.
1: No, there's going to be a lot of that going on. So.
0: And also, there's going to be a lot of chicken grease on your phone, too. So that's another reason to do that. So, coming up, we got to look at your Shenandoah Valley weather forecast. Harry Styles, Tame Impala. And more hits up next on Q101.
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3: Partly sunny skies this morning, becoming cloudy with some thunderstorms this afternoon, the high at 83. Tonight, cloudy with a low at 65. An afternoon shower thunderstorm tomorrow with a high at 82. And Sunday, partly sunny at 81. From the News Talk 92.1 and 550 WSVA Weather Center, I'm Frank Welt.
4: Right now, 75 and sunny in Harrisonburg.
5: And we are seeing some traffic delays in the northern part of our listening area. In the Winchester area, 81 northbound at mile marker 317. We got a vehicle crash there. The north left shoulder and left lane are closed. Backups right now, according to VDOT, about a mile and a half. Again, that is 81 northbound at mile marker 317. And then on 66 eastbound, we've been having some issues there all morning. Tractor trailer crash at mile marker 10.5 has the east left shoulder and left lane closed. Again, that is 66 eastbound right there in Warren County, mile marker 10.5. Rest of the valley is looking good, but if you see it and we're not saying it, please call the WSVA traffic tip line, the number 540-214-2500.

0: Actually, I got the worst thing you ever heard coming up here in just a bit with leftovers, so.
1: I don't like that.
0: Yeah, well, I look.
1: Why would you say that?
0: Why would you let a spider just go willy-nilly around the building this morning? You saw it, you filmed it, and then you turned away, and then it disappeared. You have endangered all of your coworkers, sir.
1: Yeah, I do have to take accountability for that.
0: Yeah.
1: Sorry, everybody.
0: Yeah, yeah. Earlier, we talked about what made you woo this week. Anything this weekend you're looking forward to that's going to make you woo?
1: The drone show in Waynesboro.
0: Oh, are you going to do that?
1: I think so. I think that's going to be the move. I am really excited. I've never seen a drone show. Like, I've seen videos of them.
0: Yeah.
1: They look really cool, but never one in person. So that looks like it's going to be a fun time.
0: Yeah, I love that they also, like, did a disclaimer. They were like, no personal drones.
1: Right.
0: While we're doing this. Because you know someone's going to try.
1: Yes.
0: You hoodlums. Stop it. All right. Well, my woo that I'm looking forward to this weekend, per usual, turning snooze off.
1: Ah, there
0: Actually,
1: we go.
0: Actually, not even hitting snooze. Because the alarm's going to get... Actually, let me do that right now. Because you know what's going to happen?
1: You'll forget.
0: Is I'm going to wake up at 4 right. o'clock in the morning because the alarm's going to go off. And then it's going to... Yeah, so... All right, well. Coming up, we got our leftovers plus your Friday funny on the way next. It's Q101.

0: We got a little break last week, but 5 full work days, and my mouth says, yeah, you're done with talking. So we are about to get out of here. Before we go, we got to do leftovers, things we did not get a chance to talk about during the show. Robbie, what do you have?
1: So it was announced yesterday that all 5 of the Hunger Games movies are returning to theaters for a special limited, like, 5-day run starting in September. The Regal in Harrisonburg is going to have them. You can actually start pre-ordering tickets now. But they a new Hunger Games, I believe it's called Sunrise on the Reaping, is hitting theaters in November, and it's going to have exclusive previews to that movie during this limited edition run. So if you're a fan of the Hunger Games, this may be your shot to go watch them in theaters again.
0: I'm pretty sure I bought a copy of The Hunger Games at the Green Valley Book Fair because I was like, I'm gonna read this before I watch the movies. And then I never read the book, and so I've never seen any of the movies.
1: They're very good.
0: But maybe I'll do some summer reading, and then I'll catch them.
1: There we go.
0: All right. My leftover is there was a spider that you saw here in the studio.
1: Yes.
0: And now it's running somewhere around this building.
1: No idea where it's at.
0: Maybe has some friends. Well, scientists just discovered the world's fastest spider.
1: Okay.
0: After testing 258 species, yes, there are that many types of spiders.
1: Oh, this is gonna. I don't like where this is going, but go ahead.
0: The huntsman spider.
1: Okay.
0: Reaches speeds of 8 miles per hour.
1: Oh my goodness.
0: Which is faster than most humans.
1: Right.
0: Now, luckily for you, this is only native to Australia.
1: Okay.
0: So let's not do a spider and lantern fly thing and bring that over here. I don't want to be sitting enjoying a beer at Gold Crown. And this little huntsman spider shows up.
1: Oh, goodness.
0: Because I will scream, and then I'll actually be faster than the spider. And you'll sign me up for the Olympic U.S. track team.
1: So. There we go.
0: All right. Well, we're about to actually get out of here. Got to go deliver our Mr. J's at work perk to Bridget and the crew at the ID Center at Massanutten. So we're going to be swinging by there to get their weekend started right. Hopefully you guys have a great weekend as well. But I know you're still at work. Alyssa's up next to get you through your workday. Then you got Riley Reed for your drive home later on this afternoon. Ready for a little Friday funny?
1: Let's do it.
0: All right, leaving you with comedian Jeff Arcuri. I don't know if I'm saying his name right, but honestly, once you hear this, I don't think anyone is saying his name right. He's talking about how he married a former bachelorette.
1: Oh,
0: so,
1: okay.
0: Yeah. So this is your Friday funny. You guys have a great one.
1: Later.
0: It is Q101.
2: My wife, I don't know if you know, was on reality TV for a few years. My wife was on The Bachelorette. Yeah, you guys heard? Have you seen it, buddy? She's so beautiful. And when we started dating, dude, I was not used to the attention that she got. We started dating. She put a picture of us up on her Instagram. But then Us Weekly picked it up as news, and they decided to announce former Bachelorette Katie Thurston dating comedian. No name. And all the comments underneath were so mean. A lot of just so many vomit emojis. So many like, him? Really? Ugh. That guy? Ugh. That's your boyfriend? Ugh. And it hurt my feelings. I'm not gonna lie. It hurts to hear those things. But I'm almost 40 years old, dude. I'm not gonna reply to those comments, you know? So I created a fake Instagram account. And then I went to every one of those people's pages and I commented the same thing verbatim on their children's pictures. And it felt good, brother. You don't know the catharsis I felt sitting on the toilet like, that's your son? Ugh.
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The Shenandoah Valley's hit music station is Q101. What's up? It's Alyssa and happy Friday. Coming up, Instagram's doing something weird that I don't love, and we'll talk about it first. Billie Eilish on Q.

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0: Q101, it's the Valley's hit music station. What's up? It's Alyssa. It's no secret. I've mentioned it countless times. I don't trust AI, and I don't love it that much. And so this caught my attention quickly, and I already turned it off on my profile, but Instagram updated and now allows users, any user on the platform over the age of 18, to create AI images using other people's photos. Bestie, stop posting your kids. That's all I'll say. Now, you can turn this off, and if you're interested, you just have to go to your profile. Then there's like three lines at the top right corner. Click that, hit sharing and reuse, and toggle off posts and reels. That way people can't do anything. I don't see any good in this. I don't see why this is a thing. I don't see why it was necessary. I've never once looked at anyone's post on Instagram and been like, I want that to be mine and I want AI to reimagine it for me. No, absolutely not. Now, we promise to never do that. And if you'd like to give us a follow, you can do so. That's Q101 Hit Music on Insta.
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4: Showers and heavy thunderstorms are possible mainly this afternoon, the high at 83. Tonight, cloudy with a low at 65. A couple of thunderstorms tomorrow at 82. And Sunday, partly sunny at 81. From the News Talk 92.1 550 WSBA Weather Center, I'm Frank Welt.
5: 77 with sunny skies in Broadway. 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
1: You played it cool and I played it dumb. 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

0: Q101, it's the Valley's hit music station. Alyssa keeping you company. Happy finally Friday. Now, in Harrisonburg, traffic is always a thing. A little less in the summer when JMU's out for break. But a friendly reminder that on 33, in the vicinity of like the Olive Garden, Krispy Kreme intersection, where they've been doing all that work for the 81 junction, they have closed part of the lanes down and they're going to remain closed for a few more days, so you might not be able to turn. And 100% because of that, traffic is backing up like crazy every single day. So keep that in mind. If you're going on a Chick-fil-A run or you're trying to get on 81 or just getting through town, that there are detours in place for it, but people out of state, out of town, people not paying attention, it does back up. I noticed it last night when we went to the Harrisonburg PetSmart. So just keep that in mind if you've got errands to run today. It's Q101.
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1: Q101 is the Valley's hit music station. What's up? It's Alyssa. And Waynesboro Public Schools have announced the Back to School Bash. And they're doing two different dates. So Sunday, July 26th and Sunday, August 2nd. Now, each of these dates will be from 1 p.m. until 6 p.m. at Kate Collins Middle School. And basically, this back-to-school bash, they say, is going to remove barriers to school readiness, and they'll be connecting families with essential resources and support before the kiddos get to the first day of school. Now, they do ask that you sign up for a time slot, and they'll be sharing that information soon enough on their Facebook page. That's Waynesboro Public Schools. But just keep that in mind. If you are looking for extra help and extra resources before the first day of school arrives, Waynesboro's got your back this year. It's Q101.
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12: Partly sunny skies this morning, becoming cloudy with some thunderstorms this afternoon. The high at 83. Tonight, cloudy with a low at 65. An afternoon shower thunderstorm tomorrow with a high at 82. And Sunday, partly sunny at 81. From the News Talk 92.1 and 550 WSVA Weather Center, I'm Frank Welt.
13: 85 with partly cloudy skies in Stewart's Draft. Teddy Swims on Q101.

before. Uncrustables made a $2,000 golf putter, which if I ever saw one of those on any of the golf courses in the Shenandoah Valley, I would laugh hysterically. 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

0: Q101, it's the Bally's Hit Music Station. Now, tomorrow night is Waynesboro's kind of unofficial late 4th of July shindig. They've always done it on different weekends when it used to be the extravaganza, and now it is the Glow Drone Show. So tomorrow at Constitution Park, it kicks off at 5 p.m. The drone show will be happening around 9:30 p.m. and it's a bring your own lawn chair and picnic basket kind of situation, but they will have food vendors like Holy Smokes Barbecue, Sweet Baby Cheeses, I love that name, and Lucky Duck Kettle Corn, just to name a few. They'll have vendors for t-shirt decorating and more, so don't miss out on that. That sounds like a great way to spend a Saturday night at Constitution Park tomorrow for Waynesboro's Glow Drone Show. Take photos and send them to me because I can't make it, but I think the drone aspect is really cool. Q101.
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You know how I know it's been hot in the Shenandoah Valley outside of going outside and feeling it? The views in the Shenandoah Valley have been a little bit obstructed, and not just by rain, but like that heat haze. I've seen it a lot of the mornings that I've been driving to work in Harrisonburg. It's Q101.

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0: Q101 is the Valley's hit music station. What's up? It's Alyssa. And I have an almost one-year-old puppy. She's almost out of puppyhood. And before her, I had not had a puppy in well over 14 years, so it's been interesting. Now, she's been through two rounds of training. I want her to be the best good girl. And the thing about my dog, Minnie, who I got from the RHSPCA, is that Minnie thinks that anything on this planet that is breathing is meant to be her best friend, that it's its reason for being on this planet. And through training, she has taught herself that whenever she sees a person or another animal, she sits and she waits to be acknowledged into her new best friendom. So last night we went to PetSmart in Harrisonburg and she discovered the guinea pig cages for the very first time. Miss Girl laid down in the middle of the store and stared at those guinea pigs, waiting for them to become her new best friend. Now, no, they didn't get stressed out. We would have never let her do it if they seemed stressed. They didn't even notice her. But if you want to see my dog laying down in the middle of PetSmart trying to be best friends with the guinea pig, it's on our Instagram right now. It's Q101 Hit Music.
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1: Showers and heavy thunderstorms possible this afternoon. The high 80 to 85. Tonight, low down to 65 with some clouds. Tomorrow, maybe an afternoon or evening thunderstorm at 82. Sunday, partly sunny at 81. From the News Talk 92.1 and 550 WSVA Weather Center, I'm Frank Welt.
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Today is National French Fry Day, and the only day of the year that I'm reminded that we lost a French fry staple in Harrisonburg years ago. Anybody that lived in Harrisonburg when Dave's Taverna was around, they had the best French fries. And you will never change my mind. 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

0: Q101, it's the Valley's hit music station. Alyssa keeping you company, and it's finally Friday, which means that later this afternoon, we're going to have the old school carpool. 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
1: Q101, it's the Bally's hit music station. Alyssa keeping you company, and I wanted to remind people that today and tomorrow are the final days of the Friendly City Co-op and Anna Sierra's partnership. So all week long, Friendly City Co-op has been asking its customers to round up at the register. And then 100% of that extra change has been going to Anna Sierra, and the co-op has been matching 25% of it. It ends tomorrow. So if you needed somewhere to grab a quick bite to eat or grab some stuff, Friendly City Co-op, of course, in downtown Harrisonburg. I think this is great. It's a great way to help Anna Sierra, who does a lot for a lot of people in the Shenandoah Valley. And it's just change. You just round up and even out your total, which pleases my brain whenever I'm checking out and I can get a nice even number. So win-win in my book. It's Q101.
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3: Why are we not teaching the 50 Nifty United States song in schools? 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
3: A couple of showers, maybe a thunderstorm this afternoon. They could be heavy at times. The high 83. Tonight, cloudy and 65. An afternoon thunderstorm tomorrow, high 82. Partly sunny Sunday at 81. From the News Talk 92.1 550 WSVA Weather Center, I'm Frank Welt.
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0: Speed Demon on the Valley's Hit Music Station. It is Q101. Alyssa keeping you company this afternoon, and it is finally Friday. And here's something that literally no one needs. Okay? Netflix, Paramount, and Sony Pictures are all in talks to buy Letterboxd. Now, if you don't know what Letterboxd is, it's a social platform for people who really, really, really love film. You can record your opinions about films that you watch, keep track of all the things that you've ever watched, ever. And it's a forum for other people who like similar movies to just get to know each other and chat. Now, people are worried that when you get big companies like this swooping in, it's going to degrade real scores of films in order to make people want to watch films that might not be that great, but people are saying are great. So we'll see how this goes. I'm going to need all streaming platforms to just chill for the next two calendar years and sit and think about what they've done. It's Q101.
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0: Q101, it's the Valley's hit music station. Alyssa with you. And here in the beautiful state of Virginia, we pay a lot of taxes, right? We pay property tax, we pay real estate taxes. And then in 2020, they implemented something called the highway use fee, which means when you go to register your car every year, they make you pay a fee for using their highways, which is basically so that they can keep, you know, digging up part of 81 and making it bigger. Here's my thing. So those fees keep going up every single year. And so last night, my sister, whose registration was due this month, mine's due next month, she sent me the updated 2026 fees for highway usage fees. I didn't think it was going to be that bad because before March of this year, I didn't drive a hybrid. Apparently, when you drive a hybrid, because you spend less money at the gas pump, they charge you a much larger highway usage fee. Like, to the tune of almost $100 for me, on top of registration. Like, how do I prove to Virginia that I don't do anything? I go to work and I come back and I'm not on the highways? Can I get, like, a workaround somehow? Q101.
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2: to me. And if you want, I'll lick my fingers.
3: You know what? That's okay. You can leave the finger licking to me.
2: Okay. No. Okay. 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
15: Showers and heavy thunderstorms possible this afternoon, the high 80 to 85. Tonight, low down to 65 with some clouds. Tomorrow, maybe an afternoon or evening thunderstorm at 82. Sunday, partly sunny at 81. From the News Talk 92.1 and 550 WSBA Weather Center, I'm Frank Welch.
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you like it. I'm a two-time, you ain't new, I win. Throw a shot like you tryna have a foot fight then. All my ops waiting for me to be you, I bet. Say, I got drive, I don't need a car. Money really all that we fiending for. I'm doing things they ain't seen before. 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I'm a demon lord. Fall off what? I ain't seen the horse. Called your bluff, better cite the source. Fame ain't something that I need no more.

0: The Shenandoah Valley's hit music station is Q101. So, Alyssa, I'm hanging out for a little bit longer, and then Riley Reap's coming on and taking over the mic and keeping you company for the rest of your Friday. Now, it is Friday, which means Old School Carpool later in just a few hours. It's just before 5, and it's not too late to get those texts in for requests for the Old School Carpool at 434-4144. I will talk at you here again tomorrow afternoon. Have a wonderful Friday. It's Q101.
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1: There's Sabrina Carpenter. That is House Tour on Q101, the Valley's hit music station. Let's see what's going down in the Valley.
2: And I say it's going down. Y'all say for real it's going down.
1: And what's going down in the Valley is powered by Bridgewater College, building connections since 1880. Well, I'll tell you, 4th of July might be over, but there are still some chances to see some pretty cool shows. One being a drone show, not a fireworks show, but a drone show tomorrow night in Waynesboro. It'll start, the show itself will start at 9:30. I would suggest getting there a lot earlier than that, but they'll actually start the show at 9:30. This is the second year they've done the drone show, and hopefully it'll be even cooler from last year. But maybe we'll see if other cities and towns around here start doing their own drone shows. But for now, it's just a Waynesboro thing. If you want to check it out, again, it starts tomorrow night at 9:30. I'd get there a lot earlier, though. That's what's going down in the Valley. It's Q101.
3: Updating on traffic this hour. Looks like the only thing I see is an accident on I-81 southbound. In fact, it's a tractor-trailer accident, and the south right lane and right shoulder are closed. Traffic backups there are approximately 6 miles. I'm looking at it on the camera right now, and yes, it is definite. Also, there's a multi-vehicle crash at mile marker 230.9, which is just a little bit further down from that, and the south right shoulder is closed there. That's all I'm seeing. If you're seeing it and we're not seeing it, you know what to do. Give us a call at the WSVA Traffic and News Tip Line at 540-214-2500. And let us know what's going on.
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3: A couple showers, maybe a thunderstorm this afternoon. They could be heavy at times. The high 83. Tonight, cloudy and 65. An afternoon thunderstorm tomorrow, high 82. Partly sunny Sunday at 81. From the News Talk 92.1 at 550 WSVA Weather Center, I'm Frank Welt.
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0: Leon Thomas, NBA's own CB, Chris Brown, the CB remix of Mutt. What's up? Riley Reed here. You know, I've been watching Love Island, and I'm almost all the way caught up, but I just watched the karaoke episode, and I thought it was kind of cool that the Virginia girl, Trinity, performed No Air on karaoke night. I mean, come on. Got to show some love for the two up, two down. Even though it's on the other side of the state, still thought it was a pretty cool moment. I'm like two episodes behind, though, so don't give me any spoilers, all right? It's Q101.
1: Updating on traffic, it looks like the problem on I-81 southbound 231, the tractor trailer has been moved, and both lanes are now open, but of course the shoulder is closed. There's still a 7.5 mile backup. Traffic is getting through there, so just expect it to be a little slowdown right through that area. That's all I'm seeing. If you see it and I'm not saying it, give us a call at the WSVA Traffic and News Tip Line, 540-214-2500, and be sure to let us know what's going on out there.
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0: There's Teddy Swims. That is Mr. Know-It-All, Q101, the Valley's hit music station. He just dropped a new song today. I think it's called Reverse Breakup. Yeah, I'm sure it'll probably make its way to the airwaves pretty soon. But you should make your way out to Massanutten this weekend if you get the chance. Because I don't know if you heard, but they just opened up the first ever Alpine Coaster in Virginia. And it's right here in the Shenandoah Valley at Massanutten Resort. Yeah, it's pretty cool looking from what I've seen. Are you a thrill seeker? Or are you one that's like, I'll watch my friends do it? Either way, I think it's pretty neat that the first Alpine Coaster is now, well, the first Alpine Coaster in Virginia is now here in the Shenandoah Valley. It's pretty cool. It's Q101.
1: Updating on traffic, looks like the problem on I-81, at mile marker 231 southbound. Well, the tractor trailer is clear, but traffic is slowly getting through there. Both lanes are open. It just takes a while for it to all move out of the way. The other problem I see is up here on business route US 340 in Page County in the vicinity of Hawksbill Avenue. That's route 631 north and south. Motors can expect delays due to a vehicle crash. All north lanes are closed and all south lanes are closed. That's all I'm seeing. Now, if you're seeing it and we're not saying it, give us a call at the WSVA Traffic and News Tip Line 540-214-2500 and let us know what's going on out there.
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14: Showers and heavy thunderstorms possible this afternoon. The high 80 to 85. Tonight, low down to 65 with some clouds. Tomorrow, maybe an afternoon or evening thunderstorm at 82. Sunday, partly sunny at 81. From the News Talk 92.1 and 550 WSBA Weather Center, I'm Frank Wilt.
0: And we were just talking about Massanutten. Well, it's cloudy and 74 there right now. Q101, here's Alex Warren.
15: They say the holy water's watered down, and this town's lost its faith. Our colors will fade eventually, so if our time is running out, day after day, we'll make the mundane a masterpiece. Oh my, oh my love, I take one look at you, you're taking me out.

Well, if you really didn't want that new apartment building coming to downtown Harrisonburg, I got good news for you. It did not get approved at the Planning Commission meeting on Wednesday night. Q101, it looks like the link / the Lindsay dead in

0: 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Now, we don't have a Pink Pony Club, but we do have a text club. And if you're not a member of that text club, you should join. It's super easy. You just text Q101 to 540-434-4144 at the Q101 Bridgewater College text line. And you'll get a message back saying, do you want to join? You say yes. Bam, you're a member. It's that simple. And sometimes we do contests exclusively on the text club. So there definitely are reasons to join. Not to mention, it's a great way to keep in touch with us while we're on the air. So also, if you got any requests, you might want to hit up the Bridgewater College text line, because we're about to kick off the old school carpool. So if you got any old school requests, get them in now so I can make sure I get as many of these requests in for this edition. The old school carpool. It's cute. 101. Good luck. I don't know why I said good luck. I guess I said good luck like getting your texts in and getting your song selected. That's what I meant. Yeah. It's Friday.
1: Updating on traffic this time. Looks like we have a couple problems throughout the area. Over on Route 33 eastbound, right in the area of Cross Keys Road, there is a traffic accident there, and there is some traffic backup on the eastbound side of that. Traffic is through that whole intersection, actually. It looks like it's a little bit backed up, so you might want to be aware of that. Over on 64, we just had a caller call in to say there's an accident at mile marker 97.7, and it's off to the side, not really causing a problem, but you should be aware of that as well. And then on I-81, looks like it's mostly cleared up there, just some congestion. That's the only thing I see there. Now, if you're seeing it and we're not saying it, you know what to do. Give us a call at the WSVA Traffic and News Tip Line at 540-214-2500 and make sure you let us know what's going on out there.
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2: Have you ever met a girl that you tried to date, but a year to make love, she wanted you to wait?

Yeah, Biz Markie, Q101, just a friend. It is the old school carpool. That one for Aaron in Harrisonburg. You're welcome, Aaron. All right, got Snap coming up next. Now, John Mellencamp. Well, John Cougar. But John Mellencamp is coming to Jiffy Lube.

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0: When it comes to fries in the valley, I say you can't touch Billy Jack's. They are just the best. It is National Friday, which is why I bring that up. Q101, what's up? Riley Reed here. Yeah, I say Billy Jack's absolutely has the best fries in the valley. I don't know. There's just something about them. They're delicious. I mean, obviously, if Dave's was still around, oh, 100% it would be Dave's. Because those things were like super addictive. I don't know what they put on them there either, but oh man. Now I'm just pining for Dave's fries. Oh, that would have been so amazing if we got those back. Yeah. Either way, what is the best fry in your opinion in the Shenandoah Valley? And don't you think we should have a best fry category for the Shenandoah Valley Best next year? I think we should. I'm going to talk to the powers that be about that.
1: Updating on traffic, looks like we have just a couple of little things. One of them's on I-64 at mile marker 97.7 in the eastbound corridor. There is a vehicle crash there, but it's off to the right shoulder, and it's not really causing any slowdowns, but I thought you should be aware of it. I-81 is pretty much free and clear. They've cleared up that traffic. It is just congestion that you're facing right now, but nothing serious there. 33 at the intersection of Cross Keys. There's an accident there that's causing a slowdown on the eastbound side of 33. And then up at Business 340 in Page County in the vicinity of Hawksbill Avenue, that would be Route 631 north and south. There's a vehicle crash there, and north and south lanes are closed at this time. That's all I'm seeing. If you're seeing it and we're not seeing it, give us a call at the WSV Traffic and News Tip Line, 540-214-2500. Be sure to let us know what's going on out there.
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1: right.
3: To me. And if you want, I'll lick my fingers.
1: You know what? That's okay. You can leave the finger licking to me.
3: Okay.
1: Nope.
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16: Skies will be cloudy tonight. It'll be humid with a low at 65. Tomorrow, cloudy with some afternoon and evening thunderstorms in a few spots. High at 82. Sunday, partly sunny and 81. Monday, sunny and 79. From the News Talk 92.1 and 550 WSVA Weather Center, I'm Frank Wells.
17: We're turning back the clocks with the old school carpool on 2101.

Love the request, Jackson in Stanton. Appreciate you hitting us up on the Q101 Bridgewater College text line, 540-434-4144. Mr. 305 for the 540. I am Riley Reed, and now Mariah Carey's on the Old School Carpool on Q.

is we gonna smooth it out. 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

0: Linkin Park. I don't know about you, but that band got me through some tough times. Yeah, that is In the End. Q101. I can't believe it'll be 9 years on the 20th that we lost frontman Chester Bennington. Never got a chance to see Linkin Park perform. I did get to see Mike Shinoda do a solo tour right after that following year, right after Chester had passed. He did a solo tour, and it was basically a Linkin Park show, though, where he just played all Linkin Park songs and everybody sang along, and it was cathartic and it was amazing. And I even got to meet Mike Shinoda, and that was probably one of the highlights of my career, because the dude could not have been nicer. They say don't meet your heroes. I met Mike Shinoda, and that was amazing. So you can meet your heroes. They're not all terrible people.
1: Updating on traffic, looks like we have just a couple of little things. One of them's on I-64 at mile marker 97.7 in the eastbound corridor. There is a vehicle crash there, but it's off to the right shoulder, and it's not really causing any slowdowns, but I thought you should be aware of it. I-81 is pretty much free and clear. They've cleared up that traffic. It is just congestion that you're facing right now, but nothing serious there. 33 at the intersection of Cross Keys. There's an accident there that's causing a slowdown on the eastbound side of 33. And then up at Business 340 in Page County in the vicinity of Hawkesbill Avenue, that would be Route 631 north and south. There's a vehicle crash there, and north and south lanes are closed at this time. That's all I'm seeing. If you're seeing it and we're not seeing it, give us a call at the WSV Traffic and News Tip Line, 540-214-2500. Be sure to let us know what's going on out there.
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Tame Impala, you know, they had that song Elephant, right? A long time ago. And I, it's funny. I think about that song because there's a new restaurant that just opened up in downtown Harrisonburg, right where Machida used to be. Yeah, Elephant Head. Although it's really interesting. None of the late, like none of the signage has an elephant on it. It's just an E-H. You should put the elephant in the signage. If you got a cool name like Elephant Head for your restaurant, don't you think you should?

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0: Zara Larsson with Tyla. That is She Did It Again. Q101, the Valley's hit music station. It's Riley Reid. You know, it's not only National Friday, it is also National Kitten Day. And while we don't have a kitten for one of your pets of the week, we do have a kitty cat looking for their forever home. And Sandy is a senior cat looking to live out her golden years. She loves her belly rubbed, and she loves toys, and she'll carry them around proudly. And she's even good with other dogs. Her current foster home, she's got a dog, and they're friendly. So, yeah, if you're already the owner of a dog and you'd like to add a cat to live out her golden years, Sandy might be perfect for you. She is one of our Pets of the Week, available for adoption at the RHSPCA. And our Pets of the Week are brought to you every week by Bob Wade Subaru. Q101.
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8: Will be cloudy tonight with a low at 65. Tomorrow we could see a few afternoon and evening thunderstorms. High 82. Sunday, partly sunny, humid, and 81. Monday, sunny and less humid. High 79. From the News Talk 92.1 and 550 WSBA Weather Center, I'm Frank Welt.
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One week down for Taylor and Travis. Yeah, can you believe it already? And a lifetime to go. Wishing them nothing but happiness. Taylor Swift now on Q101. I knew it, I knew you.

0: It's the Valley's Hit Music Station, Q101, and you would think that, you know, having drugs slipped into your ice cream, that's probably the worst thing a grandfather can do. And that happened. Yeah, in North Carolina, grandfather snuck cocaine and MDMA into his granddaughter's ice cream using pills that he filled with those drugs. I was like, what the heck, man? That is like the worst thing, right? Nope. I would say probably being related and being the granddaughter of Charles Manson tops that. And yeah, this girl just found that out. She's a filmmaker. And yes, there is a documentary coming to Hulu. Yep, I am sat for that. Also really excited that Peacock will start streaming Obsession starting next Friday. So one more week until Obsession's available on streaming. I didn't get to see it in theaters and just heard nothing but good things about that. But anyway, my time with you is up. I got to get out of here. Enjoy the rest of your Friday. Enjoy your Saturday. I'll catch you here Sunday afternoon. And until we meet again, peace, love, and chicken grease. Cannon Show up next on Q.
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2: Hi, it's the weekend. Drink it in. It always goes down smooth. I'm Cannon with a K. The Cannon Show is on. Welcome to it. Our lines are open at 800-669-1010. Requests, shout-outs, truth bombs, drop them on the Cannon Show. Welcome in.

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The answer is between $30,000 and $50,000. That's a lot. I had a wedding in Puerto Rico and it cost me 40 grand. How much do you think Taylor and Travis's wedding was? Slightly more than that. I'll tell you next.

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0: 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Taylor and Travis's wedding, $30 million. It costs $10 million just to rent out Madison Square Garden. Then everything on top of that. You know what I say? If you got it, flaunt it. Have fun with it.
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I hear you like I'm young. You better not ever go to cell block one. To any that talk to him and they in love, just make sure you hide your little sister from him. They tell me Chubb's the only one that get your hand-me-downs and party at the party playing with his nose now. And Baka got a weird case, why is he around? Certified lover boys, certified pedophiles. 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

0: 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Ask him anything you want. If you want to be part of it, shoot me a DM. 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
2: 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The lines are open at 800-669-1010. I'm Cannon with a K, the Waymo ride of your nightmares. If you're a team that's causing trouble, you're not going to believe the trip they took. I'll tell you about it next. Welcome in.